Olympia's Greatest Hits with Kevin the Brit. And yes, ABBA signed a deal to bring their Avatar concert to New York. Might take a few months or a year or so, but yeah, it's on the way to America.

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7: Into this evening, we'll see the partly clear sky continue with some cloud around. Perhaps a little more at times through the night, our overnight low of 45. Tomorrow is going to be similar to today, but perhaps a bit more cloud around for longer, giving way to sun late afternoon. 66, the expected high tomorrow. Weekend looks good. Sunshine and highs in the low 70s. Pleasant. Uncomfortable, I think, is the right phrase for that. Currently downtown Olympia, 68.

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8: It is Kevin the Brit through the afternoon. It is May 7th today. If it's your birthday, happy birthday to you. You know, to be honest, there aren't many on this list that you and I may know, and this is scraping the barrel a little bit just to give you a couple of names. Well, the first one is, because I had no idea, but for 30 years this actor played Ted Martin in All My Children. Michael E. Knight turned 67 today, and country singer Russell Dickerson.

Olympia's greatest hits with Kevin the Brit. Cast your mind back to being a teenager and in high school, right? Would you want to go back to high school to the extent that you would pose as a teenager to get into high school? A 28-year-old's been arrested for doing just that in New York. That's just weird. I know some of us might want to go back to school and relive those days, but that's a bit excessive, isn't it?

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Olympia's greatest hits. It is Kevin the Brit into the evening. Almost 6 o'clock now. I don't know where the time flies when. I guess it's just the great music, right? And the great company. It's KGY. It's

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1: Olympia's greatest hits with Kevin the Brit into the evening. Here's a question for you. These next two songs have a British actor in common. Ah, wonder if you can figure out who that might be.

0: 95.3 KGY. So, did you spot the connection to a British actor? Well, the connection is Hugh Grant. Both of those songs were used in movies that he acted in. The first one, Love Actually, is that right? And the second one, Notting Hill. Yeah. I thought that'd tease your brain a little bit this afternoon.
1: Stay where you are.
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0: Into this evening, we'll see the partly clear sky continue with some cloud around. Perhaps a little more at times through the night, our overnight low of 45. Tomorrow is going to be similar to today, but perhaps a bit more cloud around for longer, giving way to sun late afternoon. 66 the expected high tomorrow. Weekend looks good. Sunshine and highs in the low 70s. Pleasant. Uncomfortable, I think, is the right phrase for that. Currently downtown Olympia, 68.

Olympia's greatest hits. It is Kevin the Brit with you as we wander through the evening together on this day, number one, coming up in around about 15 minutes or so.

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4: 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Love this part of the show. Because I never know what year, but I tell you who knows.

1986. Oh my goodness. I was just thinking, I remember 1986 for a lot of reasons, some of which I probably shouldn't share, but there you go. On this day, number one from 1986 at the top of the Billboard Hot 100. This song. Yes, it is the British band, the Pet Shop Boys, with West End Girls at Olympia's KGY.

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7: This is the CBS Entertainment Report. You knew this was bound to happen thanks to the release of Michael, the Michael Jackson biopic. The King of Pop streaming and chart numbers are kind of off the wall. See what we did there? Jackson's solo song catalog pulled in 137.5 million streams for the last week in April. That's up 146%. According to Luminate, and his signature album Thriller, back on the Billboard 200. Billie Jean also back in the Billboard Hot 100 charts at number 38. It's 1982 all over again. For CBS Entertainment, I'm Matt Wolf.
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Olympia's greatest hits, and that is it from me. Thank you so much indeed for your company. We'll chat tomorrow afternoon from 2. I hope you have a wonderful evening. I'm Kevin the Brit. Remember, come what may, count your blessings. And what a great TV show this was. Yeah, awesome.

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6: Mainly cloudy tonight with lows around 48. Winds out of the west around 5 miles per hour. 67 tomorrow, partly cloudy. Lows dip down to about 47 tomorrow night. Dry with temps a bit above average Saturday and Sunday, and highs from the low 70s to the mid 70s. Looking further out, 74 Monday, 77 Tuesday, and 74 on Wednesday. That's your forecast from the KGY Weather Center. I'm meteorologist Kara Foster. Right now, 64. 90.

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5: Mainly cloudy tonight with lows around 48. Winds out of the west around 5 miles per hour. 67 tomorrow, partly cloudy. Lows dip down to about 47 tomorrow night. Dry with temps a bit above average Saturday and Sunday, and highs from the low 70s to the mid 70s. Looking further out, 74 Monday, 77 Tuesday, and 74 on Wednesday. That's your forecast from the KGY Weather Center. I'm meteorologist Kara Foster. Right now, 63.

0: Our Kevin the Brit is far too modest to toot his own horn, so we'll have to do it for him. 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
6: Lows dip down to about 48 tonight under cloudy skies. Winds out of the southwest around 5 miles per hour. Partly cloudy tomorrow, 67. Lows around 47 tomorrow night, mainly clear. Partly cloudy Saturday with highs around 74. 71 Sunday. Taking a look at the extended forecast, 74 Monday, 77 Tuesday, and 74 on Wednesday. That's your forecast from the KGY Weather Center. I'm meteorologist Kara Foster. Currently, it's 56 degrees.

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7: Lows dip down to about 48 overnight. Under overcast skies, southwesterly winds around 5 miles per hour. High 67 Friday. Mainly clear Friday night, 47. A mix of clouds and sun Saturday with daytime highs approaching 74. 71 Sunday. Looking further out, 74 Monday, 77 Tuesday, and 74 on Wednesday. That's your forecast from the KGY Weather Center. I'm meteorologist Carol Foster. Currently, it's 53 degrees.

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5: Overcast skies overnight with lows around 48. Southwesterly winds around 5 miles per hour. A blend of clouds and sun Friday. High temperatures reach up to 67. Mainly clear skies Friday night, lows level off around 47. Temperatures a bit above average Saturday and Sunday, with highs from the low 70s to the mid 70s. That's your forecast from the KGY Weather Center. I'm meteorologist Jennifer Wojcicki. Currently 52.

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9: Cloudy skies expected overnight with lows around 48. Southwesterly winds 5 to 10 miles per hour. Cloudy skies with a few peaks of sun Friday. Highs level off around 66. Lows around 46 Friday night. Highs around 74 Saturday under partly cloudy skies. 71 Sunday. That's your forecast from the KGY Weather Center. I'm meteorologist Jennifer Wojcicki. Currently, it's 50 degrees.

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6: Cloudy skies expected overnight with lows around 48. Southwesterly winds 5 to 10 miles per hour. Cloudy skies with a few peaks of sun Friday. Highs level off around 66. Lows around 46 Friday night. Highs around 74 Saturday under partly cloudy skies. 71 Sunday. That's your forecast from the KGY Weather Center. I'm meteorologist Jennifer Wojcicki. Currently, it's 49 degrees.

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I'm Lori Tracy, and you should hang out with me on Sunday from 10 to 2 p.m. We're going to have some good fun, listen to some good music, and maybe share an embarrassing story or two. Right here at Olympia's Greatest Hits, 95.3 KGY.

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6: Cloudy skies expected overnight with lows around 48. Southwesterly winds 5 to 10 miles per hour. Cloudy skies with a few peaks of sun Friday. Highs level off around 66. Lows around 46 Friday night. Highs around 74 Saturday under partly cloudy skies. 71 Sunday. That's your forecast from the KGY Weather Center. I'm meteorologist Jennifer Wojcicki. Currently, it's 49 degrees.

0: The sweet smell of hot dogs and garlic fries fill the air in the South Sound. The Tacoma Rainiers are back in action.
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6: Cloudy skies expected overnight with lows around 48. Southwesterly winds 5 to 10 miles per hour. Cloudy skies with a few peaks of sun Friday. Highs level off around 66. Lows around 46 Friday night. Highs around 74 Saturday under partly cloudy skies. 71 Sunday. That's your forecast from the KGY Weather Center. I'm meteorologist Jennifer Wojcicki. Currently, it's 49 degrees.

0: 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You're with Ashley and Brad in the morning.
1: It's 5:13. Good morning.
2: Thank you to everybody who gets in touch with our show. And there's lots of you. Mike and Grant and Diane and Lars and Ricky and Nell Ann and Anita and Quentin, Brooke and everybody and Pat. So thanks for using the number. It's 888-922-7234. It's 888-9AB-RADIO. Let's start with, what is it that you observe in your occupation when you're out and about?
1: Mm-hmm.
2: A couple of voicemails about this one. Here's Pat.
3: As an underwater photographer, I have a good eye for spotting photographs improperly oriented. One of the first took me a while to figure out what I was looking at because in the back hall at the hospital where I work, one of Dr. Carrion's reflection photographs was upside down. And more recently, while skinning Ben Roethlisberger's second cookbook, one of the first photos of an appetizer is also upside down. Have a great day. Bye.
2: Okay. So you
4: I wonder if that one was on purpose, though.
2: I don't know. Just things that you notice. And also, Scott said this.
5: So I work in the beer industry. And when I go into stores, I notice the facing on shelves. I'm constantly walking down the beer aisle and I'm facing it, turning the labels out. And it's my off day. My wife always looks at me crazy. So those are things I notice working in the beverage industry is the facing of the shelves. And I might even do the chips when I walk through. So that's what I notice.
2: Okay. So
4: very
2: busman's
4: nice.
2: Holiday. Yeah. He's turning beer bottles around.
4: I also spend a lot of time in the beer aisle at the grocery store. Interesting.
2: That? You should be helping Scott out then.
4: I should.
2: So thanks, everybody. Lots of texts to get to as well. 888-922-7234. Here's some news.
6: The Roundup with Ashley Page.
4: Well, if you wake up and you feel kind of anxious right when you wake up, maybe you should have some pretzels for breakfast. A salt shortfall in the morning disrupts our nervous systems, and it reduces the mood-steadying hormone called oxytocin. Researchers from Harvard University say even a small dose of sodium can boost those oxytocin levels by about 25%. That kind of gets rid of that jitteriness in about, like, less than 5 minutes.
2: Huh.
4: So, Mother's Day is Sunday. What is the best thing you can do? Well, according to this survey, they say walking out the door without having her plan a single detail. A fully planned outing, whether it's brunch, whether it's going to your camp, but whatever it is that you want to do, let her not have to deal with even one little detail. So Oscar Isaac has been cast in the lead role of an upcoming Netflix drama set at a Las Vegas casino. They've received an order for 8 episodes so far. The show is going to center on Robbie Redman, portrayed by Isaac, who's the president of a prominent local casino. The drama explores the challenges and risky decisions he has to navigate. Sounds a little bit like maybe a Yellowstone Landman kind of thing.
2: How about that?
4: No word yet on a release date. And that's your news.
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10: 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What's happening in state government, politics, policy, and law.
11: State Lands Commissioner Dave Upthegrove's decision to set aside rather than log certain state forest lands is drawing praise from environmental organizations and criticism from rural communities. Miguel Perez Gibson is with Washington Conservation Action.
12: Well, I think it really comes down to these are public lands, and for years they've been managed as production forestry, almost the industrial model. But I think now we're at a tipping point, and what really needs to happen, I think, is an ecologically based forest management approach.
11: Heath Heikela is with the American Forest Resource Council.
13: Setting aside more DNR state trust lands under the guise of carbon will actually not benefit our climate at all. And that is because we simply substitute the products. So if we don't produce these products here in Washington under our tight environmental and labor laws, we are going to import these products from elsewhere. So that's wood products from other countries. Many of these rural communities don't have Microsoft. They don't have Boeing. They have sustainable timber management to be able to employ people and generate and contribute to the tax base.
11: Perez Gibson and Heikela were interviewed on TVW's The Impact. 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With your TVW update, this is David McGimsey.
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1: Welcome back, everybody. Here it is, day 8 of May for 2026. It's day 128 of the year. 247 days left in this year. Who's got birthdays? We're going to tell you right at the very top. And I have to speak in this voice.
0: Is that Sir Richard Attenborough?
1: Well, it would be his brother, Sir David Attenborough.
0: Oh, that's what I meant. David Attenborough.
1: He sounds a little something like this.
2: You're listening to Ashley and Brad on the radio, and yes, they are in their natural habitat.
1: Yes, so he is now. Are you sitting down? Of course you are.
0: Is he three digits?
1: 100 today.
0: Wow.
1: David Attenborough, 100 years old.
0: And he's still narrating stuff.
1: Yeah, sure is. How about that? So there's hope for us in the voiceover world.
0: We just have to get to 100? Is that what you're saying?
1: Yeah. Anthony Field, otherwise known as the Blue Wiggle from the Wiggles, is now 63 years old. Melissa Gilbert, Laura Ingalls, short stack, is now 62. Enrique Iglesias is 51. Niall DeMarco, America's Top Model, 37. And Io Sky is 36. It happened on this date in history. In 1847, Robert Thompson patented rubber tires, which he called air wheels.
0: Air wheels.
1: In 1886, pharmacist John Smith Pemberton invented a carbonated beverage that would later be named Coca-Cola.
0: He had a very interesting ingredient in that.
1: It sure did. Made people very excited when they drank it. In 1945, President Truman announced in a radio address that World War II had ended in Europe. This is known as VE Day. In 1977, the county commissioners in Parker County voted a certain named city in Texas out of existence. They said it didn't quite, the signs were being stolen all the time because it was...
0: Well, you know, that's what happens when you name a town that.
1: Residents chose the name as a joke and they're like, it's never going to stick. And then it did. And they're like, you know what? It's not a really appropriate, so...
0: They should change it to Bodie McBoatface.
1: It's, that's what happens when you leave it up to the people to vote on something. You get a town like this. It was George Costanza's alternate film name.
0: Yes, it was.
1: In the Seinfeld. You know what I'm talking about. In 2010, the last piece of Yankee Stadium fell in the Bronx, marking the end of that two-year demolition process. And in 2018, the world's largest wave was recorded, 78 feet.
0: Man. Whoa.
1: Hang 10 on that one. Special events for today. Animal Disaster Preparedness Day. In case Mr. Jingles comes down with something, I'm not sure what that is all about. But,
0: okay. I don't know, but let's keep him out of certain areas of town.
1: Okay. Coconut Cream Pie Day on Gilligan's Island. That's all they ever had. Give Moms a Blankie Day.
0: Aw.
1: Do you need a blankie?
0: I don't think I need a blankie today. Yeah. Maybe Sunday for Mother's Day?
1: Have a Coke Day is today.
0: Really?
1: That's what it says.
0: I'm assuming not the original
1: not
0: recipe.
1: The original, no. No. Again, you'll be up for 4 days after one. Iris Day, Military Spouse Appreciation Day, No Socks Day, Student Nurse Day, VE Day is today. World Ovarian Cancer Day and World Red Cross Day is today. If you have a birthday and a special event, tell us when it is and we can celebrate. 888-922-7234.
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2: CBS News Brief. A new back and forth in the Middle East challenges the U.S.-Iran ceasefire. The BBC's Yolanda Nell from Jerusalem.
3: The U.S. has been maintaining a naval blockade of Iran, and Iran said that the U.S. then hit with airstrikes on civilian areas, including Qassem Island, which is in the strait itself.
2: The U.S. military says it acted in self-defense after three American Navy destroyers came under missile fire. We'll find out if wartime fuel prices might be having an impact on jobs in the U.S. The April employment report's coming out right now. CBS's Jill Schlesinger.
4: Analysts expect somewhere between, say, 40 and 60,000 jobs to be created and for the unemployment rate to be at 4.3%.
2: Vanderbilt University's Dr. William Schaffner on the hantavirus-infected cruise ship expected to drop anchor off Spain.
5: This is not going to be another COVID that will sweep around the earth.
2: CBS News Brief. I'm Deborah Rodriguez.
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10: Cloudy skies with a few peaks of sun today, with daytime highs approaching 66. Southwest winds 8 to 15 miles per hour. Mainly clear skies tonight, lows around 46. Mainly cloudy skies tomorrow, daytime highs approaching 74. Temps above average Sunday and Monday, with highs from the low 70s to the mid 70s. That's your forecast from the KGY Weather Center. I'm meteorologist Shelley Lynn Blade. Currently, it's 49 degrees.

Have you ever totally made up a story about yourself to see who will believe it? Well, this lady did something that actually her husband believed for quite a while. We're going to tell you what it is next.

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1: Good morning. Right now, 5:41.
0: Well, there's the art of the tall tale that was often associated with fishing. I caught a fish this big one time, and then it gets bigger every time. But that's the thing with some of these tails, that they grow larger and longer, longer they're around. And they perpetuate themselves. Now, this, I don't know, it could go with your own personal history.
1: Right.
0: You know, you could
1: tend to embellish.
0: Maybe. I'm trying to think of something that I have over the course of my life. I can't say I never have, but nothing.
1: But you've never just made something completely up.
0: No.
1: I mean, obviously, we've talked about you put Heisman Trophy winner on your resume as a joke.
0: That's about it, yeah.
1: But you've never actually gone around and told people, oh, by the way, I won a Heisman Trophy.
0: No, I haven't.
1: And it's funny because there was a lady, when she was dating this guy, she's now married to him, but she had told him, like one of their first dates, that she had gone to clown college. And there is actually clown college.
0: Yeah.
1: That's
0: Sarasota,
1: a real thing.
0: I believe.
1: Yes,
0: yeah.
1: Yes. Mm-hmm. And that she had graduated with honors, received the water squirting flower award from the top of her class, and all this, like, whole thing. He believed her. So not only did he believe, she just thought it was like kind of a funny joke. He apparently had gone on to tell his family. He's like, you're not going to believe this girl I'm dating. She's got. So she kind of let it go for a while. And I mean, you know, you meet people at a family reunion or whatever years later. And you're like, oh, you're the clown college. Oh my gosh, your awards were so great.
0: Right.
1: And so I think that's brilliant. Would you guys ever tell someone some kind of made up but silly kind of fun story?
0: Here, squeeze my nose. Again, I can't think of something that I've done to that extent where you just create something out of whole cloth and then live with it for the rest of your life.
1: Because, I mean, at what point do you let it go? I mean, is it a couple of months? Is it, you know, a decade later? Like, listen, I got to tell you, I never went to clown school.
0: Yeah. I don't know about that. You can let us know if there's something that you want to let now the truth be known.
1: Yeah.
0: Bring it into the sunshine, everybody, at 888-922-7234.
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0: Olympia's greatest hits, 95.3 KGY. Finding out today's word of the day, which I don't think today is going to be that difficult. Today's an adjective, comes to us from Latin of the 15th century, but today's word is licit. Licit.
1: Licit.
0: Yeah, just like it sounds.
2: Oh.
0: Licit, so.
2: Thinking that could be like illicit, but so L-I-C-I-T then?
0: Exactly okay. Correct, yeah.
2: I even put on my glasses and got my pen and
0: everything. Didn't have to.
2: I don't need them.
0: Didn't have to. Because it means lawful, not forbidden. Yes.
2: Oh, so okay.
0: It is related.
2: Oh.
0: Jim was quick to stress that his collection of tropical birds was completely licit.
2: Then why is he snuggling them in his pants in the airport then?
0: Exactly. That's always
2: weird.
0: The case. Why are you having tropical birds in your pants? When the U.S. ended prohibition, the illicit production of alcohol became licit again. So yes, it does refer to licit. Although licit came first, it's then illicit came afterwards. But it was more frequently used once upon a time as being lawful or legal. So licit is your word for today.

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1: Lars texted in, 888-9-AB-RADIO. If the kids made the rules, yeah, he thinks it's a very simplistic way to view this. Yes, mm-hmm. he says, let them. Things would be simple, easy to understand, yes or no answers, and I think more common sense would be used, which is more than our current think tanks would ever dream of using. And pizza, fries, and ice cream for supper, I'm there, he says.
0: Right?
1: LOL.
0: So, brilliant.
1: Okay. Also, Nell Ann says, mm-hmm. good morning. I usually say, I'm a hugger. Is it okay if I give you a hug? So she
0: That's
1: asks.
0: Fine.
1: And some people would say, no way. Mm-hmm. And others say, absolutely. And crush her with their hugs. So. Aww. And also Diane, good morning. Oh my goodness, my daughter is also a second grade teacher and a hugger. I really don't know any non-huggers. Have a great day.
0: Yeah. So. I know a few, but I know not to hug them.
1: I probably, there's a couple buddies of mine that don't, but yeah, it's interesting. Huh. But anyway, it's become more of a thing in our culture, I think. Perhaps once upon a time, men didn't hug, but now they do often.
0: Yeah.
1: So, yeah. 888-922-7234 is how everybody gets in touch. Here is some news.
2: The Roundup with Ashley Page.
0: Well, if you've ever been frustrated because your husband or boyfriend knows every single detail about his car, but he can't remember the details on a conversation or a discussion you've had, don't take it personally. According to a Stanford University study, men recall physical events much better than emotional ones. Women are just the opposite.
1: Oh, yeah.
0: So when faced with an emotionally charged situation, scientists noted that only two areas of a man's brain activated, nine activated for a woman's brain. So this helps us create memories and emotional experiences, and we store them and men don't. So there are times where this happens.
1: We remember what happened. You guys remember how it made you feel.
0: Well, we remember the details.
1: Yeah, that's the difference.
0: I mean, even there's been times where I've been like, remember we talked about this? Like, you're like, nope, don't remember that at all.
1: Yeah.
0: Whole conversations.
1: Yeah.
0: So Trader Joe's is launching a new insulated mini tote bag that's going to be available nationwide starting on the 20th of this month. 1.5-gallon capacity. They're going to come in six different colors, $3.99 each. But, you know, it's Trader Joe's, so if you don't get it, you're not going to be able to. You're going to pay $200 for it on eBay. So Apple TV has greenlit Disavowed, a thriller series featuring James Marsden as CIA case officer Brad Griffin. The show follows Griffin, who, after being fired during a global manhunt for an assassin, seeks to claim a $15 million bounty. No word yet on additional casting or a release date. And that's your news.
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0: car. That's so funny,
1: station
0: though. But
1: wagon,
0: I don't.
1: Backward
0: right?
1: facing.
0: And I'm like, you couldn't do that with kids now. You couldn't pile a whole.
1: You need
0: of
1: permission
0: kids
1: slips. You need. I mean, it's. Oh yeah.
0: You medical need, reports. You need a whole.
1: EpiPens. You need everything. Crash helmets.
0: I
1: it's
0: know.
1: Wow. Different.
0: And
1: world.
0: I always loved those misses. And she took us bowling once.
1: Yeah.
0: She took us to like a museum somewhere. I'm like, yeah. I used to love her field trips.
1: Yeah.
0: So are there, you know, field trips that you guys remember as a kid? My girlfriend lives over near the Jelly Belly factory.
1: Oh, yeah.
0: And so they're like that whole district. They all get to go there. Yeah. And I'm like, I want to go to the Jelly Belly factory.
2: 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Usually a special guest in the first hour. And then we'd get you home and keep you on the move with the latest traffic information through the rest of the afternoon. Not forgetting, on this day, number one, that happens around 6:35 each weekday evening. And number one, book from which year? 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
3: CBS News Brief. Secretary of State Rubio says he's expecting Iran's response to a U.S. peace proposal today after the president responded to a new exchange of fire.
4: If there's no ceasefire, you're not going to have to know. You're just going to have to look at one big glow coming out of Iran. And they better sign their agreement fast.
3: The cruise ship with an outbreak of hantavirus is expected to drop anchor off Spain's Canary Islands this weekend with about 150 people on board. CBS's Tom Hansen says they're not the main concern.
5: Global health officials are scrambling to track down passengers who departed the MV Hondius weeks ago. The cruise operator says nearly 30 passengers from at least 12 countries, including 6 Americans, left the ship during one of its first port stops in St. Helena.
3: The Trump administration will start revoking passports of Americans who owe child support. CBS's Michael Wallace.
6: A 1996 law gives the State Department the power to revoke the passports of people who have not paid child support, but that law has not been strictly enforced.
3: CBS News Brief. I'm Deborah Rodriguez.
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4: Cloudy skies with a few peaks of sun today, with daytime highs approaching 66. Southwest winds 8 to 15 miles per hour. Mainly clear skies tonight, lows around 46. Mainly cloudy skies tomorrow, daytime highs approaching 74. Temps above average Sunday and Monday, with highs from the low 70s to the mid 70s. That's your forecast from the KGY Weather Center. I'm meteorologist Shelley Lynn Blade. Currently, it's 49 degrees.

0: Friday morning at 95.3 KGY. Good morning. It is 6:42.
1: Not a secret, not a surprise. I've said several times through the course of the show that I went to school with a certain fellow who began a company that did quite well for itself, and he's made a little bit of money from it.
0: Everybody orders from Amazon. Yeah, you went to school with Jeff Bezos.
1: I did. He was the class valedictorian of his class, and he was exactly that guy then as he is today.
0: Oh,
1: he was envisioning. He goes, you know, I believe someday we'll all be able to go to space. He was thinking and talking about it then. So you talk about a visionary guy. That was him and still is him.
0: Did he talk about being a billionaire? Like that's he wanted $1 billion?
1: But I do remember one of the very first commercials. In fact, it was probably the early 90s, mid-90s. And he goes, hi, my name is Jeff Bezos. I've started a company where I want to sell books online. And I'm just like, Jeff Bezos, as in Jeff Bezos?
0: I went to school with the guy in my English class?
1: Right. And, he began this humble radio commercial of wanting to sell books online.
0: Right.
1: I'm like, okay, great idea. And sure enough,
0: right,
1: that's all they did in the beginning was sell books. And you're like, oh, what a great idea. And then it's everything.
0: Now they sell literally everything. So and
1: one of the world's richest men now.
0: Of course. Yeah. Absolutely. And it's interesting, though, because you think, you know, millionaire. I mean, I couldn't even imagine being a millionaire, but a billionaire?
1: Yeah.
0: And that's the thing. Yeah. There are 2,600 plus billionaires globally. I mean, that's insane.
1: Yeah.
0: And so when you look, I mean, that's just, it's unimaginable money. If you were a billionaire, basically what that means is it's about $20,000 every single day. And so it would take you, if you spent that much, if you spent 20 grand a day, it would take you 135 years to run out.
1: Okay.
0: So if you did have just 20 grand rolling in every day.
1: Yeah, see.
0: Would you be investing it? Would you, like, what would you do with that kind of money?
1: Yes, you would think or you would hope a lot of people would go, look, I can't spend it all. So look, I'm going to be humanitarian with this and help others and try and do some of that. But purely, I've said before, if I had the money, there's just things I wouldn't spend it on, like cars.
0: Right.
1: I just, you know, I wouldn't collect them. I wouldn't do that kind of stuff. But I would have, and this is the only splurge, that just have a pilot and an aircraft just on standby to go anywhere at any time.
0: Okay.
1: That's luxury right there.
0: And would that change as well what you would want to leave to your children? Would you want to leave them extreme wealth? Or would you be like, hey, listen, because there's a lot of famous people that are like, listen,
1: looks,
0: my kids aren't getting a dime.
1: Sting, I just read a headline. He's like, they're not getting anything from me.
0: Nope.
1: So
0: several artists.
1: You know,
0: like
1: that there's something we said to making your fortune for yourself, because it's a lot more instructive than just handing it to somebody. So.
0: Charlize Theron said the same thing recently. She's like, sorry, they might get a little something, but mm-mm.
1: Yeah.
0: So I don't know. I mean, part of me would think, gosh, this would be great because you could leave. I mean, that's a generational wealth. Your great kids, your grandkids, your great grandkids. Nobody would have to. But then,
1: or give it a stipulation like you get it at 25, but first you have to do X, Y, and Z. So
0: right, exactly. So if you guys had 20 grand a day to just spend, what would you do with it?
1: 888-922-7234.
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7: Was there ever an incident in your childhood that really taught you, well, probably one of the biggest life lessons you ever learned? What was the event? That's

0: 95.3 KGY, the music you grew up with. For a moment, let's all think all the way back to childhood for a second. If we could even dream back that far. In fact, who can even remember the 20th century? That's so long ago. Oh my gosh. Anyway, I was a part of baseball for, number of years, probably 7 or 8 years in Little League and such. And I remember there was one team that I was on that we won the whole schmagegi. We won the championship.
1: Series?
0: Yeah, it was number one team. Big trophies, all that. Next year, not so great a team for whatever reason. I don't know what it was.
1: Same players?
0: Different. Okay. They had the draft and it was different players, but we just didn't gel. It didn't work as a team. I think we were dead last. Ooh, so to go from first to last in just
1: first
0: a year
1: worst.
0: Was just like, what? Huh? Mm-hmm. It really frustrating, but it was instructive for many reasons. Don't expect things in life to be handed to you. Because
1: right?
0: You thought, oh, well, we won this year. Certainly right. We're going to win the next year. Nope, not the case at all. In fact, the trophy time came around and it was just like, this is the trophy. So that taught me about being grateful, period. Plus team effort. It's just like, it's not a you thing. It's a team
1: right.
0: thing. What was it? Nobody could put a finger necessarily on it. Just we didn't gel. So
1: right.
0: A lot of lessons came out of baseball that year.
1: Well, and it's interesting because as children, maybe you don't realize it at that moment, but then when you look back, you're like, oh, I could put my finger on that time and go, wow, that specifically changed my life a lot. I mean, I remember, and I've told this story, I think, before. It was Thanksgiving, and I was maybe a freshman or sophomore in high school,
0: yeah.
1: And I didn't want to go and do something with my parents, some friends, they were having Thanksgiving. I'm like, oh, I don't want to go. I'm going to be the only kid. And just definitely was throwing a little bit of a little fit.
0: Yeah.
1: And so Thanksgiving morning, my dad walked into the room.
2: Oh, let me tell you something,
1: yeah.
2: Brother.
1: And he goes, get dressed. We're not going to the so-and-so's house. I'm like, oh, good. He's like, put on some clothes. Let's go. It was like 5:30 in the morning.
0: Mm-hmm.
1: And he drove me down to the mission. Mm-hmm. And we served food all day long.
0: Mm-hmm.
1: And it wasn't just about the food. It was about seeing the people there and they smelled like they hadn't had showers in a little while,
0: yeah.
1: And there were children, they were dirty, and it actually changed my entire view on the fact that, there's a lot of people that are in different situations. And from that moment on, I'd always belonged to at least one service organization because it literally changed the whole day.
0: Yeah.
1: The way home.
0: Yeah.
1: I was just so deep in thought.
0: I've done mission work in a third world country. You come back going, boy,
1: right?
0: Do we have it pretty good here in the U.S.
1: Pretty
0: clean
1: good.
0: Water, you, clean yep. drink. Let's start with clean drink. It was just start and end right there. You're like, boy. That's the toilet water is cleaner than what they have to deal with. So,
1: yeah, true. Yeah. So, was there a specific incident in your childhood and you thought, I get it now? I totally get it.
0: Let us know 888-922-7234.

0: Olympia's greatest hits, 95.3 KGY. Thank you, Anita. She texted into the show at 888-922-7234. I have a lot of friends and people I like being with, so I think the coworker that is more efficient and gets things done is the better route. That, in turn, makes her job easier. It does make a difference, though, that she works from home most of the week.
1: Well, so. That's true. But the caveat was someone who gets their job done but is not pleasant to work with.
0: Yeah. Also, I have never seen Lee. Honestly, have never heard about it. She just watched the trailer. Definitely looks good. Heavy, but good. She'll definitely need to watch that. But you were talking about this from yesterday's game.
1: Yeah.
0: I don't think a lot of people heard about that movie.
1: One Golden Globe. It was, okay. I mean, if you haven't seen it, it is a heavy movie, but it's fantastic. All right. It's true.
0: Okay. Thanks for that, Anita. Also, Quint, you mentioned about occupation, noticing things. Mm-hmm. He used to be a welder for many years. He still finds himself noticing the craftsmanship of good weld and admiring the skill involved with a good bead and a nice run.
1: So, yeah. How about that?
0: Thanks, Quint and Anita. You're texting in at 888-922-7234. Here's news.
2: The Roundup with Ashley Page.
1: Well, if you ever wake up feeling anxious, you might want to grab some pretzels for breakfast. A salt shortfall in the morning disrupts our nervous systems and it reduces the mood-steadying hormone oxytocin. Researchers from Harvard University say even a small dose of sodium can boost those oxytocin levels by 25%. Which helps get rid of nervousness and in like less than 5 minutes. So sometimes the best Mother's Day gift is to get your mom out the door without having her have to plan one single detail. A fully planned outing is one of the most thoughtful gestures. It shows that, first of all, you know her well enough to pick what she would enjoy, but also that she can relax. So if you're not sure what to do this weekend, just figure something out and you plan everything for your mom.
0: Okay.
1: Well, Lox Pratt is going to be playing Draco Malfoy in the new HBO Harry Potter's TV series. Tom Felton, who originated the role in the movies, said he recently got in touch with Pratt and gave him some advice. Among his tips was to steal as many props as you can.
0: Wow.
1: But the Harry Potter, just as a joke, the Harry Potter TV show is slated to premiere this Christmas on HBO. I know several of my friends whose kids are so excited.
0: Yeah.
1: And that's your news.
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1: Good morning. 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
1: Well, this is one of those icebreaker questions that you've probably heard at parties before, but it is fun to think about for a second. If you had any superpower in the world, which one would you have? Flight, super strength,

0: Sure.
1: For good, yeah. Not evil?
0: For,
1: okay.
0: Yeah. For, yes. For mostly, I mean, they would consider it not good, but I'd consider it for good. For
1: okay, well, maybe you could do some of these things. Because they said, listen, if you were invisible, what are some mildly inconvenient things that you would do?
0: Okay.
1: This person said, keep flipping the toilet paper roll from whichever way it's supposed to be to the other way.
0: Okay.
1: People are like, why is the toilet paper roll keep changing in the house? Move people's cars in the parking lot of where, you know, grocery store, the mall, wherever they've gone, come out. You're like, all right, I know my car was here.
0: Wow, you got to go get their keys, though, so that...
1: I don't know.
0: More involved.
1: If you've got the superpower to be invisible, maybe you could just move the car. Right. I don't know. This person to their coworker would be pressing the caps lock key during password entries.
0: Okay, good one.
1: And then this one. And this would be great for a spouse, for your kids, for anybody. Hide something that they just put down. Wait for them to look for it. And then about an hour later or so, put it right back where it was.
0: Yeah, move their phone like every 10 minutes. Like, okay, she was right here. Where did it go? That kind of stuff.
1: So what kind of mildly inconvenient stuff would you guys do to people if you could be invisible for a couple hours?
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3: CBS News brief. The jobs market is defying expectations with 115,000 positions added in April, about double the number analysts expected, despite the war and gas prices. Economist Josh Bailey.
4: The report this month looks a lot like we've had in recent months, which is to say sort of steady as you go.
3: Transportation and warehousing led the way. The unemployment rate held at 4.3%. Secretary of State Rubio says he expects to hear from Iran today on a U.S. peace proposal. He's shrugging off yesterday's exchange.
5: If you fire a drone or a missile at our destroyer, what are we supposed to do? Let it hit it? We have to respond to it. We have to knock down the missile, and we have to knock out whatever it is that launched that missile.
3: President Trump called the back and forth a love tap. The Pentagon's begun releasing new files on UFOs. CBS's Cammy McCormick.
6: The Pentagon said in a post on X that President Trump is focused on providing maximum transparency, but Americans can ultimately make up their own minds.
3: CBS News Brief. I'm Deborah Rodriguez.
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13: Cloudy skies with a few peaks of sun today.

with daytime highs approaching 66. Southwest winds 8 to 15 miles per hour. Mainly clear skies tonight, lows around 46. Mainly cloudy skies tomorrow, daytime highs approaching 74. Temps above average Sunday and Monday with highs from the low 70s to the mid 70s. That's your forecast from the KGY Weather Center. I'm meteorologist Shelley Lindblade. Currently, it's 49 degrees.

You got your boomers, then Gen X, millennials, and Gen Zs. And we all know something slightly different about each of these generations. And we'll find out what we do and don't know in Mind the Gap next.

0: 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You're with Ashley and Brad in the morning.
1: Right now, it's 7:39. Good morning.
0: Gather around the radio glow, everybody, as we play the generational game of Mind the Gap. Trivia for each of the generations to find out what you know about baby boomers, Gen X, millennials, and Gen Z.
1: Mm-hmm.
0: Why don't you go first with your questions?
1: You'd like me to go first? Okay.
0: Sure.
1: All right. So we always start with our boomer category.
0: Yeah.
1: I would like you to tell me what feline became the face of Nine Lives cat food in 1968.
0: And had quite a campaign for a long time. Morris the Cat.
1: Yes, yeah. It was Morris the Cat. Yeah. Then we go to the Generation X.
0: Okay.
1: And that question, what artist scored a multi-platinum album for the soundtrack When Harry Met Sally?
0: Harry Connick Jr.
1: Yes.
0: Yeah.
1: Oh, I love Harry Connick Jr. From the Millennials. What brand of lip balm came in all kinds of great flavors like Dr. Pepper and Skittles and Coca-Cola? I loved this stuff. Oh,
0: a lip balm brand?
1: Mm-hmm. Especially at Christmas time because they came in a candy cane. That was the best.
0: This is the millennials question?
1: It was millennial. Well, it was around from Gen X when I was
0: yeah.
1: But it definitely, my kids loved this stuff.
0: I remember it well from junior high school. Was it a Bonnie Bell product? Was it one of those? The lip gloss?
1: I don't think Bonnie Bell made it. No. Maybe they made it. I don't know.
0: Burt's Bees. I don't know who makes this.
1: Lip Smackers. Lip Smackers.
0: No.
1: And then the other one I liked was the one in the tin. Do you remember that? That was slide open.
0: I never use lip balm. I'm just never using it. So.
1: Well.
0: Yeah.
1: Okay. And from Gen Z.
0: Yeah.
1: What word derived from a high-end fashion brand meant good or chill or awesome?
0: Gucci?
1: It is Gucci.
0: Wow. Stat.
1: Is that a total guess?
0: Yeah, kind of.
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1: All right, time for part two of the generational trivia game, Mind the Gap, where we ask questions of baby boomers, Gen X, millennials, Gen Z. Let's start here in the baby boomer category. Name the comedy duo, one a debonair singer, and the other a slapstick comedian who made 16 films together.
0: Oh, a singer. Was this Laurel and Hardy or Abbott and Costello?
1: No. One's a singer. One was the other slapstick comic. One was the straight man. One was the zany, wacky partner. One sang songs in all of these films.
0: So name one of the films maybe would help me? I don't know. Is it a Marx brother?
1: No. One of them came to my house for dinner. How's that?
0: Oh, Jerry Lewis and I don't know.
1: Dean Martin? Martin and Lewis?
0: Martin.
1: You never heard of them together as an act?
0: No, I knew that they were like friends and stuff, but I didn't know
1: friends
0: it was like an
1: and
0: act.
1: Stuff. They had, an act that was wildly popular.
0: Good for them. Was that like a Vegas thing?
1: You're today years old.
0: Were they the first residency in Vegas?
1: No, New York, actually. Copacabana and other.
0: Okay. Moving on.
1: Generation X trivia. Long before Mario, there was Pong, which had to be played on this classic home console released in 1975. Yes, we had one.
0: There wasn't like PlayStation around yet. I think that was the beginning of Atari, wasn't it?
1: That is Atari. Okay. Yes, correct. Staying in the same theme from millennial category, what massively popular video game franchise launched in 1985 sold more than 565 million units?
0: This is the game, not the system.
1: Right.
0: Mario?
1: Is correct, yes. Wow. And finally, from Gen Z, some space questions here, since that's focus of Artemis and such. In April of 2019, the first ever image of this space phenomenon was released. What was it?
0: Obviously, it wouldn't be something like a meteor shower or a black hole or something like that.
1: You glossed right over it. You said obviously it couldn't be a black hole.
0: It was a black hole?
1: Yes.
0: I thought that was from way before that.
1: Nope.

0: This is Ashley and Brad in the morning. Right now, it's 8 o'clock.
1: This is CBS News on the Hour, your home for original reporting.
2: I'm Deborah Rodriguez. A strong gain for the jobs market.
3: This report pours cold water on anyone hoping for a rate cut at the next Fed meeting.
2: CBS News business analyst Jill Schlesinger on the April employment report. The specifics?
0: Employers added 115,000 jobs last month.
4: It's kind of a calm, it's an okay report.
0: But Josh Bailey, principal economist at the Economist Intelligence Unit, says the unemployment rate didn't hold steady at 4.3% because more people found jobs.
4: What really happened was that people kind of stopped looking for work.
0: Bailey does not think the April numbers will have much impact on the next interest rate decision. He says the Fed is much more focused on inflation.
4: The state of the labor market is sort of taking a back seat.
0: Michael Wallace, CBS News.
2: Dow's up 104, average price for gas today, $4.55 a gallon. Secretary of State Rubio says he expects a response from Iran today on a U.S. peace proposal. Speaking in Rome, Rubio has also responded to a report. Tehran has created an authority to approve transit through the Strait of Hormuz.
5: Iran now claims that they own, that they have a right to control an international waterway. They claim that they have a right to control it. What is the world going to do about that?
2: He's warning the U.S. will fire on any Iranian vessels that threaten American ships, as Tehran accuses the U.S. of a blatant truce violation after overnight clashes. Almost 150 people, including 17 Americans, are still on that luxury cruise ship hit by a hantavirus infection. It's expected to drop anchor off Spain this weekend. Here at home, health officials are worried about passengers who disembarked earlier and headed back to Arizona, Virginia, Georgia, Texas, and California. Medical contributor Dr. Celine Gounder.
6: The CDC has been coordinating with state and local health departments. They are monitoring for symptoms, so things like fever, muscle aches, developing respiratory symptoms, trouble breathing would be a warning sign.
2: Correspondent Cammie McCormick says the Pentagon's begun releasing new files on UFOs.
7: The Pentagon has been working on declassifying documents related to UFOs for years, and in 2022, Congress created an office to declassify material. The debut report came 2 years later, but while it revealed hundreds of new incidents, it found no evidence that the government had ever confirmed an alien sighting, though military members shared encounters with unexplained aircraft. The Pentagon says with this latest release, the public can draw their own conclusions.
2: Get set to pay more, Mario Kart fans. Nintendo says it'll raise Switch 2 prices in the U.S. by $50 because of an AI-fueled chip supply crunch. This is CBS News.
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11: Cloudy skies with a few peaks of sun today, with daytime highs approaching 66. Southwest winds 8 to 15 miles per hour. Mainly clear skies tonight, lows around 46. Mainly cloudy skies tomorrow, daytime highs approaching 74. Temps above average Sunday and Monday, with highs from the low 70s to the mid 70s. That's your forecast from the KGY Weather Center. I'm meteorologist Shelley Lynn Blake. Right now, it's 50 degrees.

0: 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It's Friday, and you're with Ashley and Brad in the morning.
1: It's 8:13. Good morning.
2: Thanks, Quint. You are texting into the show at 888-922-7234. We were talking, it's not often, but sometimes we talk somberly about some issues. And I was saying that we do a disservice when we don't discuss death in our culture.
1: Absolutely.
2: It comes for us all, so let's not pretend it doesn't exist. So, Quint says, it has been appointed to us once to die and then the reckoning. That's a biblical quote there. Now, having said that, his 33-year-old daughter died this February.
1: Oh, I'm so sorry.
2: And through all the grief and tears, he realized more than ever that the Reaper can come any time and asked himself, when it comes for me, how will he fare in the reckoning? And he says, thank you, King Jesus. So if you think that, you know, you've got plenty of time on this earth,
1: right,
2: you may want to think twice. It can
1: come. It's about having discussions. And we talked about those death cafes, which is a weird topic to bring up. But again, you got to have these discussions and pull that stigma off of it.
2: Again, we talked earlier about things we've learned is that, you know, I was involved in that car accident in college that killed two of my friends and the truck driver. So it is a brief mist and it can come and go at any moment's notice. So, thanks, Quint, for getting in touch with us about some heady topics. Sorry for your loss there. 888-922-7234. Here's news.
3: The Roundup with Ashley Page.
1: Well, if you're frustrated because your boyfriend or husband knows every single detail about his car or something along those lines, but he can't recall details on discussions you've had, don't take it personally. According to a Stanford University, men recall physical events better than emotional ones. Women are just the opposite. When faced with emotionally charged situations, scientists noted that only two areas of a man's brain activate, nine areas of a woman's brain activates. So that creates memories and emotional experiences on a completely different level. It's just something men don't have the ability to do. So it's hard to get mad, even though it is very frustrating. You want to try to not get
2: so sorry,
1: mad.
2: Were you saying something?
1: You know what? It was about not getting mad at you when you when you're like, you never done that to me. So Trader Joe's is launching a new insulated mini tote bag that's going to be available nationwide starting May 20th. The bags will have a 1.5-gallon capacity, six different colors, the pink, the blue, the orange, lavender striped. It's going to be super cute, $3.99 a piece.
2: Is this the one that's going crazy in Japan for big dollars?
1: That was the little tote. That's the tote.
2: Isn't that what you said?
1: This is an insulated tote. That's a tote, just like a tote bag. This is the insulated tote. So you could put, keep things cold or hot. You understand, right?
2: Okay.
1: The difference?
2: Yeah.
1: No.
2: I'm just,
1: I'm
2: not sure.
1: All right. Yeah. You sit back. I'll go shopping.
2: I will do that.
1: So Alan Ritchson is starring in Motor City, an action revenge thriller that follows John Miller, played by Ritchson, an ex-con, and his quest for revenge in 1970s Detroit. The film also stars Shailene Woodley, Ben Foster, Pablo Schreiber, and Ben McKenzie. Motor City is set for release in theaters on July 24th. And that's your news.
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1: Time to exploit the audio medium as I get game time going here with songs that feature an age in the title of the song. I think you will understand this after I play this first one. In fact, when I first heard this, I was like, oh yeah, this should be the number one thing in here. It's the first song I thought of. So name these songs like this one.
2: You walk out of my dreams and into my goals. Now you're my angel divine.
1: Mm-hmm.
0: Is that Paul Anka?
1: No, that's not Paul Anka, no. No.
0: I thought that was like the 16 song or something. 16, 17, 18, 19, 13, 14, 15.
1: Yeah, but okay. I need the...
0: Sweet Six, it's not Sweet 16 or
1: You're 16,
0: like that?
1: You're Beautiful in Mine. It's Ringo Starr. Yes, you're 16. Yeah.
0: That was Ringo Starr. I always thought that was Paul Anka. I don't know why.
1: Well, there have been dozens of cover versions. Paul Anka was one, but that was the most successful, I think, number one hit from Ringo Starr. Okay. All right, what is this song?
2: You look like that.
0: Sounds like Avril Lavigne.
1: Sounds like her. It's not.
0: It's not?
1: No.
0: Is it Nelly Furtado?
1: No.
0: I don't think I know this song.

0: remember which one it is.
1: It's
0: 6474.
2: You owe the Beatles a huge apology.
0: I'm sorry.
2: Ringo Starr's Paul Anka. You don't know their song titles. When I'm 64.
0: 64, okay. I knew it was one of them.
2: All right, a couple more.
3: Those of us with ravaged faces, lacking in the social graces.
2: That's a
0: Joni Mitchell or Joan Baez?
2: No.
0: No?
2: No, haunting song.
0: Carol King?
2: No. J.I. are her initials, if that helps at all. But
0: I don't think it does. No, yeah.
2: Janice Ian is the artist at 17 is the name of the song.
0: Okay.
2: And then finally, what is this?
4: In World War II, the average age of the combat soldier was 26.
0: Oh, yeah. I forgot his name. It's not Paul Young. It's Paul something. It's Paul something. Yeah. I don't remember his last name. And it's 19.
2: 19 is correct. Yes. Paul Hardcastle.
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0: Right now it's 8:30. Good morning.
7: CBS News Brief. Employment rose more than expected in April. CBS's Jill Schlesinger.
8: Overall, this report shows that despite the cumulative effect of tariffs as well as the war in Iran, employers are adding positions at a solid, if not stellar, pace.
7: The White House is waiting to hear from Iran, as Aaron Navarro reports.
9: Iran is still reviewing that 14-point plan the U.S. sent earlier this week that sets the terms and timeline for peace talks. Secretary Rubio said they're expecting a response at some point today.
7: The Pentagon has begun releasing new files on UFOs. CBS's Adriana Diaz.
10: The Pentagon says all of the files have been reviewed for security purposes, but many of them have not been analyzed for resolution of possible anomalies.
7: Spain says it's found a suspected hantavirus case, a woman who was on a flight with one of the cruise ship victims who later died. On Wall Street at this hour, stocks are higher today. The Dow Jones Industrials up 118 points. CBS News Brief, I'm Cammie McCormick.
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3: Cloudy skies with a few peaks of sun today, with daytime highs approaching 66. Southwest winds 8 to 15 miles per hour. Mainly clear skies tonight, lows around 46. Mainly cloudy skies tomorrow, daytime highs approaching 74. Temps above average Sunday and Monday, with highs from the low 70s to the mid 70s. That's your forecast from the KGY Weather Center. I'm meteorologist Shelley Lynn Blade. Right now, it's 50 degrees.

0: 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You're with Ashley and Brad in the morning. Right now, it's 8:40. Good morning.
1: I'm going to brag on our show for a little bit because each and every day, as we've been doing for three, going on 4 years now, we introduce new words of the day, which I'm going to go to our website right now, ashleybradradio.com, and you'll see at the link of the top of our page, word of the day. Click that, and up pops this list of the 700, almost going into 800 different words. Some archaic, some arcane, some you've heard before, some you don't know the definitions of, but there's a giant list.
0: But the definition's there, so you would know how to use it correctly in a sentence.
1: For example, we were doing one just the other day, and the guy that happened to be in the room, one of our production assistants, was like, I'd never heard that word before. And I was like, I learned a new word today. I was like, you're welcome.
0: See?
1: The word was perambulation, which just means a walk, you know? Like the pram, that's why they get the name pram from these baby carriages in England, as in perambulation. So it's just
0: How about that?
1: Yeah. So,
0: but it's funny because you've brought us all these words, and sometimes after you've done that, I will try to incorporate maybe a word or two here and there into a conversation. But are there words that you're like, I always try to get that word in a conversation if I can?
1: Always? I mean, hard
0: to
1: say.
0: Not always, but like...
1: This was impressive. Again, I have to go back to junior high because one of my teachers just made this a part of everyday conversation. And I liked the way she used words. And if we didn't know, she'd go, look it up. And she wouldn't tell us what it meant. She'd force us to look it up. And so I was like, oh. So words like loquacious or grandiloquent were thrown around. I was like, oh, these are
0: nice
1: words. That's
0: a pretty big word,
1: Pithy bromides. I throw that one out there sometimes.
0: Right.
1: There's no one word that I like. I've learned words along the way in doing this word of the day thing, like infracanonophile.
0: Okay, that's
1: I love
0: the big
1: that
0: one.
1: Word.
0: Yeah, okay.
1: It just means a lover of underdogs. Like if you're pulling for the underdog in a college game, you're like you're an infracanonophile.
0: Right. If you say that to the wrong person, you're going to get in trouble because they don't know what that means.
1: What'd you call me?
0: So, that's the thing, though. It is kind of fun. Like, you know, I used a word the other day, and I don't know if the person was shocked because they're like, I didn't know that you had any kind of other vocabulary besides, like, you know, but I used tertiary. And they were like, So it was kind of funny. Okay. That I'm like, well, that's not even that hard of... I mean, I don't know that I could spell it, but I know what it means.
1: Okay. T-E-R-T-I-A-R-Y. Tertiary. Yeah.
0: Okay, good for you. So do you guys throw out words, maybe even a word that you've made up, just to see if somebody's like, what's that word mean?
1: Yeah, and go through the list and see which ones you like. 888-922-7234.
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0: Olympia's greatest hits, 95.3 KGY. Fun fact time here with us, bringing you tidbits of information here on May 8th that coincide today. Coca-Cola was founded, invented, but it's also National Give Someone a Cupcake Day.
1: Yes, yes. Okay. And you can either, you know,
0: give a Coke buy and a cupcake and a smile today.
1: You can buy them at the store. You can home make them. I've got a girlfriend who does a business in this, and she turns them into cakes. Okay. And then people can just pull them apart. They're super cute. But I mean, for teachers and colleagues and boss, anybody that you really, you know, have in your life. And the tradition of cupcakes came around in the late 18th century, very late, as a matter of fact, 1796. Amelia Simons was doing a recipe book for the American Cookery, and they didn't really have, you know, the muffin tins back there. There was a kind of a lack of them. So she baked her little cake in a little cup, and that's hence the term cupcake.
0: Yeah.
1: So back in those days, they were just cake. They were just, that was it.
0: Yeah.
1: Then in the 1920s, frosting came around. And so it's like, oh, now that's a game changer right there.
0: Okay.
1: So it...
0: when you think about it, muffins are just more batter. It just kind of bakes over the
1: right.
0: edge of the thing. And so the difference between a muffin and a cupcake is
1: And batter. It's not frosted usually.
0: Yeah. Yeah.

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1: All day.
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8: Partly cloudy today with daytime highs approaching 66. Winds out of the southwest, 8 to 15 miles per hour. Lows around 46. Tonight, mainly clear. Cloudy skies with a few peaks of sun. Tomorrow, highs around 74. Mainly cloudy skies Sunday. Decreasing clouds by Monday. Low 70s Sunday. Mid 70s by Monday. That's your forecast from the KGY Weather Center. I'm meteorologist Shelley Lynn Blade. Currently 53.

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5: 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So kind of chilly. It was chilly this morning. 74 under mostly cloudy skies tomorrow, 68 invariably cloudy on Sunday, 55 currently downtown.
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couple of mornings ago, Ashley and Brad were trying to identify songs based on their guitar riff. 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
8: Mother's Day weekend, Wooden Boat Festival weekend, and decent weather. 63 this afternoon, partly cloudy and 42 tonight. It'll be mostly cloudy, but should be dry tomorrow. Mid-70s Saturday, upper 60s, and variably cloudy on Sunday. Currently 57.

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95.3 KGY. On this song, Elton John helps out John Lennon on harmony vocals and piano. When they recorded it, Elton said, "This is a number one song." John Lennon said, "No way." Elton said, "Way, bet me." So they had a bet, and Elton won, and John Lennon had to appear in concert.

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11: It's going to be a little cloudy, but it should be a dry weekend. 63, partly cloudy today, 42 tonight. Mostly cloudy tomorrow, Saturday's high 74, 68, and variably cloudy for Sunday, 58, currently in downtown Olympia.

Plastics. 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
0: These boys were from Calgary. This song only hit number 29 on the U.S. charts in 1981, but rock stations for decades have kept it alive and saved it for Friday, if you know what I mean. Written by guitarist Paul Dean, he was going to call it Waiting for the Weekend. And lead singer Mike Reno said, you know, it would be cooler if you called it Working for the Weekend, or at least more blue collar. So they did. Lover Boy, again from 1981. 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

0: star Kevin the Brit is far too modest to toot his own horn, so we'll have to do it for him. In the annual Best of the South Sound voting, Kevin took the honors as the best local radio personality. 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Oddfellows Memorial Park in Tumwater says, as we approach Memorial Day, let's take this time to show our gratitude to the men and women of our military. Whether it's here at home in the U.S. or another country, they've put their lives on the line for our freedom and safety. We honor them for their courage and sacrifices, which will never be forgotten. This salute is a courtesy from the entire staff at Oddfellows Memorial Park in Tumwater, who are always working to keep our area a great place to live, work, shop, and raise a family. That's Oddfellows Memorial Park in Tumwater, where they're on the air saying thanks to our troops.
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Thanks so much for hanging out here throughout the morning and early afternoon. My name's Dave. I'm back at 10 o'clock on Monday morning. And that means Kevin DeBritt is up next at 95.3 KGY.

It is what? 7 minutes almost after 2 o'clock. Good afternoon to you. It is Kevin the Brit through the afternoon. And she's standing by to let us know what we can get up to this weekend. Laurie Tracy on the way with It's Your Weekend.

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0: Uh-huh.
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0: I am, but my wife is away.
2: Oh.
0: And I can, well, I hadn't forgotten that, but I thought it was her awayness was next weekend. Wow. I just got the dates all mixed up. She's going to see her grandfather. I had to think about that.
2: Yeah.
0: Who lives in Tijuana.
2: Oh, that's
0: and I don't
2: fun.
0: Get to go. Oh,
2: aww.
0: My gosh. Well, that's okay.
2: Well, happy Mother's Day to her.
0: Yeah, exactly right. She'll be spoiled the weekend. That's right. Because she's taking her mum with her as well. So it's like, okay, bye then.
2: There you go. You know what? A Mother's Day weekend out of the house, away from everybody, seems like a pretty good gift for mom. But, you know.
0: But, what have you got?
2: Well, you could take her to see a play. We have three different plays having their closing weekend. We have Pipeline at Evergreen Playhouse. We have Anna Considers Mars right here downtown by the Theater Olympia Theater Alliance. And then we have Lovesick. That is the closing weekend. That's the play that I'm in with my husband at Olympia Little Theater.
0: I knew she was going to get the cheap plug in.
2: I gotta.
0: It's fun. Did talk about you this week.
2: Oh, yeah.
0: See?
2: So, yeah.
0: It's the final weekend.
2: It is.
0: Have you enjoyed it?
2: Yeah, I have enjoyed it. It's fun. In terms of like the plays that I've done, it's really kind of low effort. I'm only in one scene at the very beginning, so I just come on the stage, get to kiss my husband 14 times, and then, you know, go backstage and stuff myself on Cheez-Its and licorice. It's great.
0: That sounds good to me. All right, so that's this weekend.
2: Yes.
0: And there's more of It's Your Weekend coming up.
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0: Interval intervals of cloud and sunshine this afternoon. We'll struggle a little bit to reach 63, our expected high today. Into this evening, partly cloudy and generally clear overnight, with just the odd cloud around overnight, low tonight of 43. Tomorrow and the remainder of the weekend actually looking fairly good. Warmer with periods of sun for tomorrow with a high in the 70s. Currently in downtown Olympia, it is 61.

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11: 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Absolutely right. But what else you got this weekend?
12: 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That's No Cancer in Sight. 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You're going to find a whole bunch of different stuff. 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And if you're looking, again, something uniquely Olympian, the Heart Sparkle Players. We love it. These are a bunch of people. They do storytelling. So it's not exactly theater, but they just share the art of storytelling. They are going to be at New Traditions this afternoon for A Land of One's Own. So the theme of this storytelling is all about, you know, your connection to the land. And that's important. We need to be stewards of the land.
11: Yeah. A lot of it's disappearing.
12: Yes.
11: Unfortunately.
12: Yes,
11: I don't like that very much. All right. It is your weekend. More with Lori T coming up. Olympia!

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0: It is, and the hour flies by. Yeah. She's still here, annoying.
1: No,
0: I'm kidding. You know I'm kidding.
1: I know.
0: You have busy days, of course.
1: Yes.
0: One day we'll talk about what you get up to when you're not on the radio.
1: Ooh.
0: apart from acting, darling.
1: Oh, well.
0: What else you got for this weekend?
1: Well, I have some fun stuff. We love free events. I have a free concert. It is called Walking Home by the Olympia Peace Choir. That's going to be at the Gloria Day Lutheran Church on Saturday, 7 p.m. That's tomorrow. Absolutely free. And the Olympia Peace Choir, it does some incredible stuff. They're recognized, I think, nationally as a very good choir.
0: Okay.
1: So you always want to check those out. And then we have something for the kids tomorrow. It is Bob's Kids Fishing Fun Fair all day long. And kids 4 to 14 get a free hot dog lunch.
0: No, I don't mind a free lunch.
1: Right? I don't
0: especially
1: mind.
0: And for the kids.
1: What a gift. This is something for the dads to take the kids out and they can say, bye, Mom. We'll see you later. She gets the house to herself. She doesn't have to worry about anything. Pretty nice. And then something for the mothers to do while the kids go away. You go to the Centralia Flower Crawl. This is awesome. Centralia does some.
0: This
1: is a fun stuff. So all the shops are going to have flower stations in downtown Centralia. You go through this thing. They'll have special treats. They'll have special deals in their shops. But as you go through the shops, you'll create your own flower bouquet for Mom.
0: Aww.
1: So with greenery and extra flowers.
0: That's really cool.
1: Right? Centralia does some really fun stuff down there.
0: I like that.
1: It's really fun. And I've done a couple of Centralia crawls and it's really well organized. Everybody's super friendly and you just, it's amazing how fast you can become friends with total strangers as you walk to these places. It's a really fun thing.
0: I just imagine that you would talk to anybody. I can't imagine anything.
1: I love striking up conversations.
0: She sure does, that's for sure. I put a leg about it all the time. All right, so now, as we say, every week,
1: yes,
0: Laurie is my producer. We are always looking for guests to come and chat on the show in the afternoon. But the person, don't come to me.
1: No.
0: Go to Laurie.
1: Come to me. You can email me at lorri.tracy@kgyradio.com.
0: Have a great weekend, Laurie.
1: Yeah, you too. It's your weekend with
0: Laurie Tracy. And she's always too modest, but I will remind you that she's back Sunday afternoon. Well, actually, Sunday morning, 10 o'clock through until 2, looking after you for a little bit on Sunday. That's Laurie too. It is Kevin the Brit with you as we're on the way to 3 o'clock now.

of Olympia's greatest hits. Right here is 95.3 KGY. 3 o'clock almost. In that direction, Ringo Starr, who's just made a new single. Or somehow they have, with Paul McCartney. It's interesting. Yeah.

95.3 KGY with Kevin the Brit through the afternoon. Once again, a very warm thank you to you for nominating and making me the best local radio personality locally, courtesy of South Sound Magazine, and of course you. Thank you. 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
10: Intervals of cloud and sunshine this afternoon. We'll struggle a little bit to reach 63, our expected high today. Into this evening, partly cloudy and generally clear overnight, with just the odd cloud around. Overnight low tonight of 43. Tomorrow and the remainder of the weekend actually looking fairly good. Warmer with periods of sun for tomorrow, with a high in the 70s. Currently in downtown Olympia, it is 61.

Olympia's greatest hits with Kevin the Brit. Yes, another ticket giveaway for a concert at the Washington State Fair next week. But who? I can tell you it's a comedian, but that's about all I can tell you right now.

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0: 25.3 KGY with Kevin the Brit through the afternoon. Keeping you on the move, let's get a first look at traffic then at just after 3:30.
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0: 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It's not too bad a drive around at the moment. No accidents, no long delays. There's pretty busy traffic south I-5 toward exit 104, but it's moving, which is a good thing. 101 out to Shelton. A little slow where it meets Highway 8, out to Yelm, out to Rainier and out to Tenino on the respective roads. Not looking too bad, roads are dry, driving conditions are good. We are stop and go both directions between the two sets of lights in the centre of Yelm. And a reminder to you, Tumwater, 2nd Avenue and Linwood Avenue, that intersection is closed through the centre of July for construction work. Alternative routes are posted. As I say, no accidents at the moment to report to you. Our next update for you in 15.
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0: It is Kevin the Brit with you. Lovely afternoon, and if it's your birthday today, happy birthday to you on this May 8th. Sharing it, quite a few people, so let's narrow it down a little bit. Grammy-winning Latin pop singer, known for his hits Be With You and Hero, Enrique Iglesias, turns 51 today. Broadcaster and historian, lovely man, met him several times, had many conversations with him many years ago. Sir David Attenborough, oh my gosh, he turns 100 today. Drummer for Van Halen, Alex Van Halen, turns 73. And lead singer and songwriter for Earth, Wind and Fire, Philip Bailey, he turns 75 today. All celebrating their birthday with you, I hope you have a wonderful rest of your day.

0: 95.3 KGY with Kevin the Brit through the afternoon. As we look at the roads together, let's take a quick look once again for you at a quarter to four.
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0: 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It's not too bad a drive around at the moment. No accidents, no long delays. There's pretty busy traffic south I-5 toward exit 104, but it's moving, which is a good thing. At 101 out to Shelton, a little slow where it meets Highway 8, out to Yelm, out to Rainier and out to Tenino on the respective roads. Not looking too bad. Roads are dry, driving conditions are good. We are stop and go both directions between the two sets of lights in the centre of Yelm. And a reminder to you, Tumwater, 2nd Avenue and Linwood Avenue, that intersection is closed through the centre of July for construction work. Alternative routes are posted. As I say, no accidents to report at the moment. Driving conditions are good. And this update brought to you by Lacey Collision. There for you. Some people find them by accident.
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0: Fabulous. 95.3 KGY with Kevin the Brit. It's a quarter after four. Latest weather on the way first.
1: KGY South Sound traffic.
0: Well, it's a Friday, so as you can imagine, it's fairly busy pretty much everywhere around the area. Between the two sets of lights in Yelm, you stop and go out to I-5 on Marvin Road in Lacey, northbound. That is looking fairly busy. South I-5 from about Pacific, you're a little stop and go, just below the speed limit all the way around to exit 104. Once you're on Highway 101 out to Shelton, you are going to slow down where it meets Highway 8. Highway 8 itself, not too bad. Highway 12 with the speed limit. Out to Yelm, to Rainier and out to Tenino, those roads are at the speed limit. As I say, roads are dry, driving conditions are therefore good. No accidents to report to at the moment. Let's hope it stays that way. Our next update for you in 15.
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0: 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Ending the day with a little more sunshine than we've had most of the day. Still some cloud around and into this evening. Still see some cloud around through this evening and overnight. Overnight low tonight of 44. Pleasant with periods of sun is the headline for Saturday, Sunday and Monday. And pleasant temperatures indeed with those perhaps around the mid-70s. Gonna love that. Currently in downtown Olympia, it's 63.

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0: 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Driving conditions are good this afternoon. We're not seeing any accidents at this time. No big delays. It's pretty busy everywhere. South I-5 after Martin Way, just below the speed limit, all the way around to exit 104. Highway 101 out to Shelton, where it meets Highway 8. There's a bit of a backup already in that location now. Highway 8 itself and Highway 12, not looking too bad. Out to Yelm, out to Rainier and out to Tenino, all at the speed limit. Through the centre of Yelm, though, you are stop and go in both directions. As I say, no accidents to report to you, and driving conditions are good. Roads are dry. Our next update for you in 15. 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They've been there for you for over 50 years, and some people find them by accident.
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0: Olympia's greatest hits with Kevin the Brit through the afternoon. Today, I was thinking earlier about this, it's 81 years ago today. VE Day, victory in Europe on this day in 1945, the defeat of Nazi Germany, celebrated by the Allies in World War II. It's also the United Nations Time of Remembrance and Reconciliation for those who lost their lives during

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0: 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Driving conditions are good this afternoon. We're not seeing any accidents at this time. No big delays. It's pretty busy everywhere. South I-5 after Martin Way, just below the speed limit, all the way around to exit 104. Highway 101 out to Shelton, where it meets Highway 8. There's a bit of a backup already in that location now. Highway 8 itself and Highway 12, not looking too bad. Out to Yelm, out to Rainier, and out to Tenino, all at the speed limit. Through the centre of Yelm, though, you are stop and go in both directions. As I say, no accidents to report you, and driving conditions are good. Roads are dry. That's it for now. Our next update for you in 15.
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Yeah, love that. 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At the home of Olympia's greatest hits.